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We're in the middle of your Good Vibes Drive Friday edition. It looks like it's going to be a mixed bag weather-wise as far as this weekend goes, but there's still a ton.

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6: Tudor Road eastbound now struggling from Denali Street to the Seward Highway. The northbound Seward Highway is a bit slow from 36th Avenue down to Northern Lights. And if you got a lead foot, you better lift it off if you're on Ingra headed toward 15th. Croson Law Group, Time Saver Traffic.
5: Your weather forecast going into the weekend. We're looking at some scattered showers tomorrow. Cloudy skies, a high of 57 with an overnight low down to 54. Sunday, we are looking at more clouds, but also some sunshine with a high of right around 60. Right now, let's get back to the music on your station for Vanessa Carlson.

0: That's Guns N' Roses on 97.3 Cool FM. It's your friend Colleen Bailey in the middle of your Good Vibes Drive Friday edition as we're going into a beautiful, if mixed bag weather-wise, weekend. We're also looking forward to a lot of stuff going on this weekend. There are all of the markets and festivals going on this weekend, especially the one out at Kincaid Market. There's going to be arts, crafts, native art, photography, clothes, and more. That's at the Chalet, so even if it is a little bit rainy, you won't be outside while you're doing your shopping. Coming up in just a few minutes, we're going to get right back to the music for you with a look at your time saver traffic. We'll kick it off next with Depeche Mode.
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3: Hi, folks. I'm Scott Jansen, the Mush and Mortician. I've run the Iditarod Sled Dog Race 7 times and was honored to receive the Sportsmanship Award in 2018. My wife Debbie and I moved to Alaska from Minnesota in 1985 when I started working at Evergreen Memorial Chapel, now called Jansen's Evergreen Memorial Chapel. I've been a mortician in Alaska for over 30 years, and I'm honored to have helped families from all over this great state. While traveling the Iditarod Trail along both routes, I met families from Anchorage to Nome. I've had people yell out, "Thanks for taking care of my dad," or another family member or a friend, as I've traveled past the Alaskan-style tailgate parties from Willow to Shell Lake, then the checkpoints and the villages. Having people come out to see me and thank me for taking care of their loved one over the last 30-plus years brought tears to my eyes. Alaska, it's like one big small town to me. 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
5: Right now, it looks like DeBar eastbound is struggling between Brigaw and Boniface. Boniface Parkway northbound is struggling towards DeBar, but you're wide open on the Glen Highway right now. That's Croson Law Group, Time Saver Traffic.
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0: 1942, a crack commando unit was sent to prison by a military court for a crime they didn't commit. Today, still wanted by the government, they survive as soldiers of fortune. If you have a problem, if no one else can help, maybe you can hire the A-Team.
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0: We got baseball happening this weekend. It's 97.3 Cool FM. Lots of stuff going on this weekend, but of course, we're going to be kicking off 4th of July celebration week for the 250th anniversary of the independence of the United States, which is, I had to learn this for work, the semi-quincentennial, which was also a Jeopardy question a few weeks ago, and I got it because I knew it from work. But coming up this Saturday, the Anchorage Glacier Pilots are going to be playing the Mat-Su Miners at the Mulcahy Stadium. That's going to kick off at 6:30 p.m. You're going to want to be there for that, even if it is a little drizzly. Coming up in just a few minutes, we're going to get right back to the music for you. We get a look at time saver traffic and your weather forecast. We'll kick it off next with Outkast.
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12: A recent accident outbound, Glenn, just shy of the Peters Creek Community Park, has things going down about 13 miles per hour, and that starts around Birchwood Elementary. Carson Law Group, Time Saver Traffic. Anchorage
11: weather. Let's get another look at your weekend weather forecast. A little drizzly tomorrow with a high of 57 and an overnight low down to 54. Sunday, we're looking at more sunshine with a high of right around 60. 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
15: Showers likely in the evening, cloudy. Low drops down to around 56 tonight with south winds around 5 miles per hour. Expect showers likely on Saturday ahead of 1 p.m. Then things dry out but still cloudy, high of around 64. Sunday, a chance of rain ahead of 10 a.m. Mostly cloudy through the day with our high at right around 65. 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

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But I'm here to tell you, there's something else. The afterworld. 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

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In Anchorage, Ship Creek King salmon fishing is going strong. Try spinning glows with salmon roe or large spinners on the incoming tide. In the Mat-Su, kings are showing in the Little Susitna, with rainbows also biting beads, spinners, and flies. The Little Sioux remains single-hook, artificial lure only with no bait. In the Kenai, early king salmon are showing up, and anglers are hooking fish on cured eggs, plugs, and spinning glows. Check emergency orders before you head out. In Homer, halibut fishing is excellent, with Pacific cod and rockfish keeping anglers busy. 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

0: 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Wrapping up another long set. We've got more coming up right after this.
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Bad Outfits. 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And crazy dancing all weekend long. 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
1: When Vincent Van Gogh cut off his ear and sent it to a girlfriend, people said he was nuts. 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

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Oh, halfway there. Bad Outfits. Do you really want to hurt me? And crazy dancing all weekend long. 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
4: 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I'm sure you're inundated with online ads for kits and things you can stick up yourself with sticky tape, and they maybe even claim to have monitored systems. But there's a big difference between being a number amongst millions with a big conglomerate from outside of Alaska versus local monitoring. The only company that offers that is Guardian Security. Danielle from Guardian joins me, and let's talk a bit about that local monitoring. Big difference between hearing just a random whistle that at this point doesn't even turn my head versus hearing a local voice. Someone who is watching actively what's going on in that camera system, right?
5: 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Our team receives those alerts and responds immediately. 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